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2: Chongqing is the largest manufacturing hub for us。
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2: Look at more than just manufacturing, but also innovation, AI。
1: 从重庆造升级为重庆制造。惠普如何把握重庆科技开放合作机遇
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1: I look forward to further exchanges with government leaders and council members as we work together to elevate Chongqing's innovation performance together.
2: Hi, how are you? What is your name?
3: My name is Nian Ying. I'm the reporter from Chongqing TV.
2: My name is Jonathan.Very nice to meet
3: you. Welcome to Chongqing.
2: Thank you.
4: How was the meeting today? What's your biggest takeaway?
2: First of all, I thoroughly enjoyed the meeting. The biggest benefit for me is, number one, hearing the strategy, but then also the ability for us to exchange ideas, among our colleagues and with the government of Chongqing.
0: 乔纳森此次是第一次以惠普顾问代表身份参会，但多年工作往来让他对重庆并不陌生。
2: From my prior role, I worked in automotive previously, and then currently here with HP. And I must admit, especially the last couple of years here with HP, the amount of growth and change that I've seen here in Chongqing, it's unbelievable. The key reason that a number of large companies come to Chongqing is because of their manufacturing prowess.They are a leader in manufacturing. What has impressed me, especially on this most recent trip, is they've grown beyond just manufacturing. They've gotten to a point where they're becoming a leader in innovation and AI. That is a very powerful combination, which puts them in a much more competitive position globally. I also appreciate, you know, events like this where they are consistently asking and welcoming.Input from international companies because they realize having that diverse input is what will help them continue to grow and be a leader.
1: Chongqing's business environment continues to retain and attract international enterprises. Chongqing is well positioned to achieve major scientific and technological advances with international collaboration.
3: Based on HP's long-standing partnership with Chongqing, what practical suggestions do you have for Chongqing to connect the full innovation chain and deepen long-term international cooperation in science?

0: and the technology.
1: The first one for me, it's developing and enhancing a robust ecosystem. We need to make certain that not only the manufacturing facility itself, but all of the supporting facilities and personnel, we have the appropriate workshops in place, we have the appropriate training in place. Everything that is needed to support that end item factory, we need to make certain that that is in place. So my first recommendation was, how do we further support the ecosystem? Second, you can only do that with strong talent. We need to also be in a position such that Chongqing is always bringing in fresh and strong talent. How are the local authorities working to ensure that they are making it as easy as possible with getting international talented personnel here, with developing local talent? And then third and lastly, how do we also make certain that all of the international companies that are coming into Chongqing and building upon AI, we have to have a consistent, disciplined approach so that as we continue to grow, we're able to grow together and not grow disparately.
2: 作为首个落户重庆的计算机品牌商，惠普与重庆的合作始于2005年。那一年，惠普在重庆设立了全球软件服务中心。2008年，建成西部首个电脑工厂。2010年，第一台重庆造惠普笔记本电脑下线。此后，惠普带动了大批笔电品牌与上下游企业集聚，助力重庆成长为全球最大笔电生产基地。如今，全球每三台笔记本电脑就有一台重庆造。
1: I want to emphasize that between HP and the Chongqing government, we have continued to build upon that partnership. We have been working together for over 19 years. We have produced over 450 million PCs out of Chongqing. Chongqing is the epicenter of our manufacturing.Facilities within our supply chain. I cannot say enough how critical it is that Chongqing is to our system.
0: What do you think are the main reasons behind this long-term and stable partnership?
1: Trust. You know, whether it be geopolitical tensions, whether it be economic challenges, we have been able to manage through a number of headwinds.By trusting each other. We just continue to build upon that trust. Chongqing is also challenging us to go back and look at more than just manufacturing, but also innovation, AI. How do we continue to work together to be leaders beyond just manufacturing, but more in the innovation space?
2: 惠普与重庆的合作正向人工智能新赛道加速延伸。去年七月，惠普与重庆签署深化战略合作协议，推动人工智能深度融入产品。今年一月，中国惠普 AI 智创中心落户两江新区，并推出首台下线产品 AI 声学检测一体机，检测准确率高达99.9%。今年四月正式量产的惠普智创工厂，目前已有三条产线投产。每天可完成约1000台笔记本的 AI 化改装生产。
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1: The vision is wanting to make certain that, and this is one thing I'd actually appreciate with Chongqing,the pace. 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So we need to make certain that we're continuing to work together and share.